You press screen 16th of Kloppner. We're now floating a female away to orbit. 18 Charlie George 1498. Press screen 17th. 16th of Kloppner. We're now floating a female out of a white Audi. Again, 18 Charlie George 1498.

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I said I was following a white Kia.

0: and Adam. 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
1: Guys, up. They were behind a vehicle, so one for check out carjacking. Rising
2: Sun and Adams. 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
1: Rising Sun and Adams, we're at our Long Crest Rec Center.
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0: Goodbye,

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0: 15.5 miles off King Drive. He's in a gray Chevy Impala, on the direction, on the tag. 15.5 miles off King. For black mile 5-7, wearing a blue shirt, dark colored jeans. He's in a gray Chevy Impala, with on the tag, and on the direction.
1: USC by 2 young black males with hoodies, last seen an unknown vehicle on our direction. In the second round of progress, Noreen Kindred, played on armory, taken with a purse and $3,000 by 2 young black males with hoodies, last seen an unknown vehicle.
0: Kindred pointed out. 2 young black males wearing hoodies. There was a purse with $3,000 in it. City District, pulled on in progress, Noreen Kindred. Put down 2 human black males wearing hoodies. It takes a purse with $3,000 in it.
2: Police officer reporting for robbery. Contact Kansas City, Wilson Cop, resume unfounded. Kansas City, Wilson Cop, resume unfounded.
0: My name is Kansas City, Wilson Cop, unfounded.

Looks like I just recorded 11 on 4240 Roswell 5 block.

0: 696, my mom ran progress in line, Kendra, it's going to be unrelated to what Aroma it is, found it. Happened 20 minutes ago, two Hispanic males, 19 to 20 years of age, all black clothing, black ski mask, legal armor handguns. They fled in a very dark colored sedan, an Omega model, passing East Eleanor. Taken was a white purse for $3,000 U.S. currency.
1: Good flash on the front of the party, Robbie, Norton, Ginger, you paid about 20 minutes ago. Two Hispanic males, both wearing black ski masks, all black clothing. Put a white purse with $3,000, front of black sedan, eastbound on North. Second district, flash on the front of the party, Robbie, Norton, Ginger, paid about 20 minutes ago. Two Hispanic males, 19 to 20 years old, black ski mask, all black clothing. Both were on. Put a white purse with $3,000, front of that black sedan. I don't know, make model or tag. It's eastbound on North.

14 District, over the Mother 30 Eastern Ave. It's going to be 2 miles on fire, breaking into a construction area. Again, 14 District, over the Mother 30 Eastern Ave. It's going to be 2 miles on fire, breaking into a construction site.

Responding 16th District, clear as on progress 1325 Martin Luther King Drive, it's going to be unbounded again. That's 16th District, clear as on progress 1325 Martin Luther King Drive, it's unbounded.

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1: Perfect.

It's 22nd District, Crystal River Gun, 1943 North Patton. Going to be a black female, pink shirt, armed with a gun. Again, 22nd District, Crystal River Gun, 1943 North Patton. It's going to be a black female wearing a pink shirt, armed with a gun.

12 Bravo Strike Squad, Commercial Bravo Lima 3000 Island Avenue at DD's. It's gonna be a silent death.

from District Prison's Crimea, 1729, Grant in prison, BPPO, male with a danger mental status against the District Prison's Crimea, 1729, Grant in prison, 32-year-old male,

Negative, sir, for personal gun, 235 Christian Street, gonna be 3 shots heard in the area. Vehicle driving off in 3rd District, for personal gun, 235 Christian Street, gonna be 3 shots heard in the area. No sound of a vehicle pulling off.

22nd District for the person with a 19.3 North Patent. It's unfounded. Again, 22nd District for the person with a 19.3 North Patent. It's going to be unfounded.

12 District, person with a gun, 1226 551, gonna be a live female or watch wearing a blue jacket, armed with a gun again, 12 District, person with a gun, 1226 551, gonna be a live female with locks wearing a blue jacket, she's armed with a gun.

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12 District, someone breaking in 68, 12 Dyer, it's going to be a female, no flash, attempting to gain entry. In 12 District, for someone breaking in 68, 12 Dyer, it's going to be a female, no flash, attempting to gain entry.

12 District for the robbery alarm 3000 Island. It's going to be false. Again, 12 District for the commercial robbery alarm 3000 Island. It's going to be false.

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0: 그냥
1: 아빠 주세요.

Yes, sir, when you get a chance, I need you to call the front desk in reference to the injured officer numbers that were dropped.

the prison level 6 in Washington Square. We found it stabbing. Our relations with domestic situation as well.

0: Mismo.
1: Yeah, I'm at the 25th. I called sleep about an hour ago, which was a little flat tire. The problem is you're going to be able to save me.

Chandra, 6619 Cancer. Living to an Asian American male on a black shirt, brown pants, an unknown vehicle. About to a known female at 5 p.m. Current location, unknown as 6 females with a male. Union Second District, Eruption in progress, 6619 Cancer Avenue. Unleashed to an Asian American male on a black shirt, brown pants, an unknown vehicle. Caller seeing this male is objecting a female at 5 p.m. Male now location, unknown as 6619 Cancer Avenue.

0: Charlie Fox.
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0: 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RTC East.
1: Just in 3 BBC.
0: Thanks.

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0: Charlie 5. 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
0: Thank you. Personal weapons, 5036 to South 27. The two female fighting inside, one armed with a knife and a bat, no flash. SPN 17, personal weapon, 1636 South 27. Two females with a fighting, no flash. One's armed with a knife and a bat.

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Question mark, this is officer ETA 261, and the 22nd PD in the

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The 22nd Colonial 5th, 18th and Susquehanna, not on location, you can resume, there's no injuries to police. The speed of the 22nd, Colonial 5th, 18th and Susquehanna, not on location, you can resume, there's no injuries to police.

Well, sounds like an N6909 Dix. 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I'm just a peak hat, a blue jeans, trying to break in. That's being in the 12, someone breaking in at 6909 Dix. Could be a black male, on his teak hat, blue jeans, trying to break in.

922nd, it's going to be a burglary, 1712 Cecil B. Moore, possibly apartment 2. Question, possibly unit 3, for somebody breaking in. No flash, caught on by a neighbor. That's repeating in the 22nd burglary, 1712 Cecil B. Moore, possibly unit 3. No flash,

Thanks to Little. Shout out to 2005. I'll start reporting on shots. 2331 North 13. PN. 22nd District 3043 West Esquina. A place with a gun. For Wendell, shout out. Got it further.

first in the gun gunshots, 3043 West Susquehanna. Reported shooting on the highway, unknown injuries. 22nd person with a gun, 3043 West Susquehanna.

from the gun, 2840 north of Lee. Black male, white tank top, black jogger shorts. Firing a firearm on the highway, 24th person, gunshot, 2840 north of Lee.

0: 17th District, phone Brickman at 5542 Market Street, front on the wood, breaking the side of window. Send subpoena, 18th District, phone Brickman at 5542 Market, front on the wood, breaking the side of window, ma'am, present.
1: Number again, 5542 Market. First

into some breaking in 5-5 or two Markey, the reason was on family aggressive beating in 18th district, being responded to some breaking in at 5-5 or two Markey, the reason was on family aggressive.

24th, 15 Southport, Army Yeti. Black Isle 6-1, white shirt, tan pants, Army. That's 26, person on the gun. 24th, 15 Southport.

0: K-5.
1: Good morning, sir. Can I get set for a completed car stop, 800 North Broad?

personally, my suitcase was in trouble. No sense of putting on white shirt, black pants, or something, because I don't want to say it's a male or black woman. That's the 19th. Chris began at 2:15. Multiple calls, one call saying black shirt, black pants, one of them was saying male or black woman.

Be a male with a knife, no flash. A speed of 12, press of the weapon, 5300 would be male with a knife, no flash.

19, Flown breaking in, 6147 Market, to the front, no flash, subpoena the 19th, Flown breaking in at 6147 Market, apartment 3, to the front, no flash.

19, close to 11, domestic, 246 port, and it's going to be a male. Correction, female, so with a male with a telephone. Rescue's on route, SP in the 19, close to 11, domestic, 246 port, and female, so with male with a telephone. Rescue's on route.

of the street, especially that 40 Wheeler Street, you know, in dispute with the next person who's on with the firearm, especially being in Salt Lake, especially when I pop off with a Wheeler, when the next person who's on with the firearm,

7-5-5-4-0, Wheeler. 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

passing person or 7 or 6 or 7.

focus, requested a witness to accept my job, and now it's an alcohol, a homeless black male, in a blue jumpsuit, all with a fire extinguisher, that's what people so pictures. Requested a witness because they're out on the avenue, it's an alcohol, a homeless black male, with a blue jumpsuit, all with a fire extinguisher, my brother.

Northeast Jerry. Jerry, nothing's too personal to go on. Two of them Pratt. We have a founded shooting incident. It's going to be 5106 Pratt. Multiple rounds were fired through the front window. No injuries. I'll give you a flash as soon as we're updated. Alright. Found a shooting incident. It's all from Pratt. No injuries. And a shout out.

0: stolen evidence for Robert in Progress is going to be found. Taken with an e-bike. It's going to be one black male, heavy set, long black pants, a white shirt. That's him going down Beechwood. Heard a complaint that the male goes, hangs out at Wayne and, I mean, Chew and Showin.
1: Before you guys settle 100 show. It's created by a black male, heavy build, white t-shirt, long black pants. Take it with an e-bike, last seen on Beechwood. Frequency here, Chew and Showin. 35th, Robert Progress, 2100. Shot and found inside a 20 gun. Top rebound, black male, heavy build, white t-shirt, long black pants, taken as an e-bike last seen on Beechwood. Wing, stated the male is known to hang at Shannon Q.

0: Charlie 5.
1: The shooting was just a shooting incident, correct?
0: That's correct, sir.
1: If anything changes, find the victim, please raise me on check.

Jay. Jay, nothing to the Sabre shooting incident. Correct address is 5106 Tulip, not Pratt. What we have on the flash is a dark colored small sedan, possibly a Chevy Cruze, was beyond the location, 314. Multiple shots were heard, then the vehicle fled the location. No tag, unknown direction.

flashing found a shooting accident 5106, pull up over for 8. Small dark colored sedan, possibly Chevy Cruze. Last seen foot in the block around 314 a.m.

First of the weapon, 1413 South Lodges, a suicidal male, armed with a knife. FBI 12, first of the weapon, 1413 South Lodges, suicidal male, armed with a knife.

35th Robert Lawn at 6000 North Broad at Popeyes. That's Pete and the 35th Robert Lawn at 6000 North Broad. Silent panic at Popeyes.

25th, looking for the weapon, 34 Honda 4. That was hitting the head with a stick, no flash on the door. Being the 25th, looking for the weapon, 34 Honda 4. That was hitting the head with a stick, no flash on the door.

26 Redwing Forest, 2311 East York, calling one off. Static malfunction, black fence broke in, and it's been a complaint gas. 26 Redwing Forest, 2311 East York.

0: 3,400 rules is pushing the weapon. The man was hit with the stick from the unconscious. It transport him to Temple. Part of the editor saw all he said had his baby girl went all black. Passing flee in an unknown direction. This is for the 3,400 rule. The man was unconscious. And then take it to Temple.
1: Alright, give me a bust.

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1: She got gas tuning up there, you know, victim's condition, please.
0: Alright, she just came back over and said that he's conscious and talking.
2: Alright. Yeah, 3 now, he's awake and talking.
1: Oh, she's great, thanks.
2: No problem.
1: Thank you,
2: Alright, bye, okay.

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I'm signing around 20 years old, 42 shirt, gray shorts, sorry, make it that way. 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

35th Broadway, 6500 North 16. Two black Nitro Nautilus, one white, all black, one white and Jeep. Attempting to break into the vehicle by a Latino 417 to Sheldon, 35th Broadway, 6500 North 16. Two black Nitro Nautilus, one white, all black, one white and Jeep. Attempting to break into the vehicle by a Latino 417 to Sheldon.

0: Alright, Freeway in progress, South 25, North 11.
1: Yeah, Freeway, Mount Air, Shoes, Open, South 25, North 11.

0: 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I'm going to pull over here and let the rear team get ahead of us so they can set up. Ja'Kai Walker on Krausen. Roger, runner.
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22nd Theft, 2620 Y16. 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Being the 22nd Theft, 2620 Y16. 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
0: 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And that's better. 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
2: Okay, right there.

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Nobody's out here. Copy that. Well, now we're heading to number 5 on Germantown Ave, a juvenile warrant. Back to number 5, juvenile warrant. It's going to be apartment B as in boys.

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0: 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I'm sorry, up there isn't a shot.
1: Actual numbers for it.
0: No numbers.
1: Okay.

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0: 17 equals more than 4 minutes of total booking for streaming.
1: Two 3 1 7 East, what's more than 24th?
0: Well, if you must scream if I hope, I should be myself to buy me a little flash. 4 minutes of it, so.

0: Victor 1-10 to Jet.
1: Victor 1-10, proceed, sir.
2: We have a mail for a restaurant that fled on us. We are at 18th and Grax. He is in one of these alleyways. Do you have any available vehicles that could just roll in and help us out trying to find this mail, please?
1: Sure, good morning. You have a description of the mail, sir?
2: Yep, give me 1 second, I'll give you that flash.
1: All right.

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0: 3 to 1, 10, I got a couple of 20 second district units en route to meet you, 9 to Clashville. Is up yet?
1: Black male, about 5'8", dread hair, I believe you have a white t-shirt on?
0: No, I don't, juvenile.
2: I'm going to try and get more flash on it for you. Yeah, you can stand here. We just need to show me the power.
0: All right, see that. They say the tennis ball is in the belt.
2: Yeah, it's easily built. All
0: right. All right, you know, simple, adult black male 5'8 with stripes, white t-shirt, across body bag. Once a few stars. Adult black male 5'8, stripes, white t-shirt, carrying across body bag.
2: I can supply enough pictures, but I'll show the picture as well.
0: I understand. And we'll supply a picture monitor.
2: My tattoos, but again, I'll show the pictures when I'm done.
0: I understand. Yeah, I'll change it. Any weapons or you know any carry anything like that? We need to be aware.
2: In the past, we didn't know what was in his shoulder bag, or cross-body bag.
0: Alright. Hey, so just have you just use caution, though, if this male's armor or anything or not. Don't be armed in the past, but just use caution.

0: I believe 18th Street, Butler area.
1: I'm at

Yeah, I'm going to phone this time. I'm getting my eyes on. Victor 110, the area of Pulaski Pike. This is your side of AT Huntsman Grass. You look for a male, 101, adult black male. Neck tattoo is 5 feet high with dreads, white t-shirt, carrying a cross body bag. Lost somewhere in the ear. Last update, they gave me wrong button here, Pike. I gave it to the 22nd District Tennis, but

0: which ones, and we believe he's up at Union Grass in the backyard where the FBI is up in that area, and cars can move to that area instead, please.
1: Alright, Jay, no question, we're not getting out of here, you in Grass, in that area, but last stop where you got FBI units on location, have you any discussion? So that's when second district units call, and I guess they could resume for 90 degrees to northwest, West Mills, Tasman area, right, and area and stuff.

0: Tumor, which is priority phone for this area for definite progress. Right 2021 IQR RDX. Was reported some earlier this morning. It's currently in motion to penetrate this location.
1: Nurse it out.

So, for a 2021 white Acura RDX, gear tag, Louis Pat William 8417. 4 with Siri Avenue. GA tag, Louis Pat William 8417 O Flash. 6201 and Carson Buck, Hot Seat of CRC's on that work for the next 4 hours. Once again, Hot Seat of CRC's on that work for the next 4 hours. Don't get it possible at 8733 a.m.

0: Hey, Victor 1-10, still on the air, being under control, sir.
1: You call me?
0: Yeah, that's correct. Everything under control, any updates?
1: Yeah, everything's good out here. We're not seeing the marked units yet, though.
0: Yeah, 3912 is in route for right now. Stand by one.

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1: Highway 167.
0: I-95 northbound, just past Aramango and right before the bridge exit. There's a vehicle stuck in the right lane. Can you notify state police?
1: Any description of the vehicle?
0: Yes, ma'am. It's going to be a silver Dodge Charger.
1: I see.
0: The tag's going to be a Florida tag, same George Nathan, Quincy 04, silver Dodge Charger.

And for 6614 for personal guide, 8-year-old black male, yellow shirt, yellow pants. And it's all 2612 7 0 4 personal gun, 80 old black male, yellow shirt, yellow pants, on the side of the property.

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0: Yes, sir, just letting you know we're resuming from that area. Thank you for your assistance.

0: 24, 35, 34 Jets, reporting for 12 weapon. Some male with braids, no clothes, description. Found an object, had a female. 24, 34, 3, 35, 34 Jets, reporting for 12 weapon for male. With braids, no clothes, description. Found an object, had a female. Numbers for that location.
1: I do appreciate you all.
0: Appreciate it.

Edmund Street. 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Being out of the second floor rear window, that's repeating the 15 district plan that person is screaming at 6306 Edmund Street. It's going to be a 1 to 2 year old right now. Leaning out of the second floor rear window. Nothing further.

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1: Yeah, radio, you can show me that when you use my hands.
0: Good one.
2: Not
0: done, John's radio. Sam, Montoni. County of Fire Rescue on the corner of 15th and Cherry.
2: So what do you have, sir?
0: Copy that. What do you have out there, sir? I got you.

0: 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Everything's under control there? Yes, it is.
1: Let me see.

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1: Sam 972.
0: Garth, can you have them respond to lobby of 1501 Orange Street? We moved the victim into the lobby. Down with Garth.
1: Okay.

0: Lexington at Bedford Park, occurred at 3727 North Percy. We're going to have one detained at 3713 North Percy, no entry for police.
1: Okay.

Mr. that you can resume is unfounded. At 3 p.m. in the 15th district, all units responding to the reporting of a prison screaming at 6306 Edmund Street, you can resume at this time.

Ranger 5-6-0 on board, one person with a gun. And a 9th, 5-6-0 on board, one person with a gun for suicidal male threatening on himself, there's no flash. Okay, essential.

Third District. Exact address is not known. The duel is not on location, though. Third District, open war. I'll put a little person in the van for a few feet. Possibly being held against the total exact address is not known.

0: Covenant, Junior Jet. Can I get a $7 for assault at 430 Cherry Street?
1: That's it.

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0: Yeah, numbers are 101809, 101809.
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0: Correct.

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Blackmail with a shirt, great pants, armor, a spatula.

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vehicle is usually around $20 a day. 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But this whole vehicle is an expensive item of equipment. It's a responsibility to the company to maintain it. Arbitrary costs and incurring time is not.

Boy, Keisha, Black Panther, talking to people on the highway.

0: Angel.
1: Damn, Angel.
0: Yeah, homie, I'm going to continue.
1: I'm going to continue. I'm going to continue.

3600 Benjamin Franklin Parkway, reported a person with a gun. It's going to be in the middle of the Rocky Steps. It's a white male, black shorts. Arm of what appears to be a pellet gun. 3600 Benjamin Franklin Parkway, reported a person with a gun. In the middle of the Rocky Steps, the white male, black shirt, black shorts, arm, a possible pellet gun.

you know, if you locate the scene and age of the victim, all that good stuff, when everything is said and done. Information on the family shooting that occurred in the last few minutes. What door? My complexion, about 5'4", wearing white shirt and shorts. Rhino in the direction. 25th South Carolina, one for investigation of a family shooting. Hospital, black man, my complexion, 5'4", wearing white shirt and shorts.

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1: The NBA show.
0: Yeah, can you drop me a set of numbers for 1415 Dickinson Street, apartment 1 for investigation of person?
1: Right,
0: Dickinson. That's correct.

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1: First.
2: Sam 9K3.
1: Sam 9K3.
2: Good morning. Can I get a set of numbers for a hospital case? Can you make it read 1229 North 65th Street?
1: Sure thing. Good morning. Stand my office.

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1: 55418, 10-9-3-3-3. Thank you.
0: You're welcome.

0: Howard 5-1.
1: Howard 5-10.
0: Yes, sir. Is there an available unit right by Dinko, right next to the City Lodge Stadium? I got a car that just got to the last lap.
1: Infinity Lodge, any injuries? Anybody? Any traveling? Don't need it.
0: No injuries. If you want to tell from Nathan Boy Victor, 9008.
1: 9008, and
0: where
1: should
0: you become
1: Victor?
0: Yes, we have a blue Chevy
1: Equinox. First number. Cheers, Hawk. I can be Highway 510, Infinity Live, point auto accident, no injuries.

0: And, oh, fuck it. I can't log you on there. Call sign. What's your badge? Or give me another call sign. I can use this.
1: This is Highway 16. I'm going to catch you if you get off and board.
0: Yeah, across the street.
1: You think so? Hey, I can get you and the company trying to take off on me.
0: Alright, you're crushing. Alright, just talking to you and stepping up to me to how you have made the other vehicles trying to leave.

0: Yes, sir.
1: Yeah, 2014 Chevy, last four should be 4326. I don't tell November this year, Corey Thomas, Darnell Wilmer, 58 Addison Street out of Chester, PA. I know what's
0: that was you.
1: So, what do you mean, huh?
2: Yeah.

500 Spring Garden, reportedly approached with a gun at the Art Museum on the steps. White male, black clothing with a black bag. In 9th District, 2500 Spring Garden, reportedly approached with a gun at the Art Museum. Report of a white male, black clothing, carrying a black bag, supposedly armed.

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0: so the first mission we're going to have to do all right for you, can you just drop me a set for a course stop, PLRE 95 northbound, mile marker 17, please?

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0: 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And VA2.
1: VA2.
0: Yeah, can you let me out 3902 Passion Street?
1: What's the street, sir?
0: Passion, P-E-C-H-I-N.
1: Alright, any numbers or negative?
0: Map is down, just hold me out here.

for NBA trip. Yeah, can you drop me cell numbers for investigation of person 3102 Passion Street?

0: 202 for female complaint of being sexually assaulted. Student in the 14th district reported rape in progress. 5305 Beacon Street.
1: Okay. 5305 Beacon Street. Rape in progress, apartment 202 for female property and being assaulted. Student 14-5305 Beacon Park. Report of rape in progress, apartment 202 for a female person being assaulted. Also, real important.

0: Portland.
1: So, huh?
0: Yeah, man. What's your reservation for it, I think?
1: Five three zero two, Baton, Portland.

Do we have cert available that's able to take TX 8858888 at my Wagon on location?

0: 对吗？你感觉？
1: 还是？Thank you.

Should be one of the ones that we're going to have for the entrance.

myself to a poor person without blackmail. Blackmail, no flash, I want a firearm.

0: 24th at the Barber Diamond Mall in Allegheny, also Allegheny and Cedar. Another plane that says Ford and was taken by a known female. I was back and going first transition. In the 24th at the Barber Diamond Mall in Allegheny, plane that says that a known female took a Ford white van, driving with the vehicle, was last seen going towards Kensington and Florida.
1: No code description, took a white Ford F-250. Keen with the vehicle last seen towards Kensington. In the 24th, Cedar and Allegheny reported with that problem with known female took the complainant's white Ford F-250, tag is unknown, last seen towards Kensington, keys with the vehicle.

21st, 929 West Indiana, Palmer, B-Line. Other person on the left hand, black female. Green religious attire on a metal pipe. In press. And the 23rd, 929 West Indiana, unit B-Line. Other person on the left hand, black female, green auto going. Big interest for the metal pipe.

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1: female gray shirt, blue pants and white sweater, and a blue bag taken out of

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0: 22nd Affordable Push with a gun, blackmail, Army fatigue clothing, armed with a shotgun.
1: Hey, can you drop me that call ID in the phone at 9359 Knox Street?
0: Narcissist.
2: Press in Miami 39, call ID 15015 Knox Street is reported of a person with a weapon. 32-year-old white female, thin build, brown hair, no clothing description, is armed with a razor cutting herself. That's speaking in the 395015 Knox, report of a person with a weapon. 32-year-old white female, thin build, with brown hair, is armed with a razor and cutting herself.
0: She's thin, 120 pounds of brown hair. Hospital narcotics is law, full description.

0: three, the partner number of the school's 93, since the jail plan is created.
1: Oh, she's a callback number, just Simon is wanted.

0: District. All units responding to the Deaths in Progress and City 719 off the highway, you can resume from down there. Best repeat in the second district, all units responding to the Deaths in Progress at 5719 off the highway, you can resume from down there.
1: 9th District, 23-20 Fairmont, that's in progress on Friday, 23-20 Fairmont, that's in progress on Friday. 2nd District, 571,

0: What was it, 9 bike who?
1: 9 bike 53.
0: Alright, so far. Jay Central. 9 bike 53, do you have a mail stop? Going across Brooklyn, Joe, 26

Department. I just want to make sure. 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I think you got one. I don't know why I saw him. But that night, like, you know, another assignment in South Street, so. What was it? Do you want to hold for me? 900, West Boulevard, Indiana Tagman Road. 900 West Boulevard, go ahead. 551 Eddie William Charlie, number 2 White Jeep, Trash Heavy. 551 Eddie William Charlie, R. Summer.

0: Pacific 551, 81 in Charlie, Indiana, correct?
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0: So far, net result. 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
1: So guys, I'm sorry, Kelly Drive, Honey Park, personally, I'm trying to send a video shoot with a replica firearm, late today.

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2: See you later.
0: Sir, 2-9, thank you. Retain Alpha, sir, 2 is en route. Just an officer, maybe you just had a 39 to check corners, correct?
3: That's correct, sir.
0: Alright, thank you.
2: To
4: be alone, but don't forget
0: the apologies. Sir, 1-9. Alright, sir, D4-0-7-1 is on. Pick up.

0: Selma.
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1: She's a

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1: alive.

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1: Sure. It'll be 57440, 57440, PSA 1. 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
1: 300 East 4th, 1 more walk, another SL4, call, stop, watch, yeah, please.

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1: Three, 18, 315-550, Windows 11, South Phoenix.

0: 26-260 airline, commercial, everyone, one east, on hold of front counter.
1: Herbert, Trey, 24 White Male, White Jersey, Blue Pajama Pants, South Harmony with Glass, Rescue's en route, the speeding is 18, personal 11, 1101 Herbert, Blue White Male, White Jersey, Blue Pajama Pants, South Harmony with Glass, Rescue's en route, nothing further.
0: This is 1101 Herbert, request the weapon, white male, white jersey, blue pajama pants, cell phone with glass, refuse room.

on the first. Direction 12. 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For a while, we're in progress. Series corner in the rear. We have black male, one black hoodie. Two black males, one wearing a black hoodie. Number 12, 1635 West Trash Apple, for a rally in progress. Two strong unknown weapons. Gary's corner in the rear. Two black males, both have on black hoodies. 11 yards.

this is 12-1635, full status down from Portal Robbery at this time. From Jerry's Corner. Two black males, 20 and 25 years old, 1 6 inch tall, thin build, black sweatshirt with bright yellow writing on the sleeves and black shorts or sweatpants. Second has a sweatshirt, charcoal gray shorts. With a gray fanny pack containing U.S. currency inside, and may have fled to the center of the market.

18-5-4-2-8, Chestnut, first and 11, black female, white shirt, blue shirt, I'm on the bed. 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

Commander Smith, Dustin Carr, CBS, white male, blue shirt, green camouflage vest, taking merchandise. 7950 on this route, theft in progress. White male, blue shirt, green camouflage vest, taking merchandise.

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1: Charlie 26, Charlie on JV, have a priority use emergency team.
0: Sorry, I thought that was accidental.
1: 1-2.
0: 1-4-6-6.

0: Sorry, I have Christmas with a gun, 2500 South 61. Be a shooting incident only at this time. There was approximately three SCCs located 2400 South 61st. The shooter is going to be a black male, white or light colored shirt, dark colored pants, short hair. We're seeing northbound on 61st. Seems like he was shooting at a male. The male was last seen going westbound on Elmwood towards Dewey. Shooter was northbound on 61st.
1: I see northbound on 6-1. I see northbound on 6-1, just to cover within the last 5 minutes.

Yes, me. 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I'm on it. Reverse on the weapon. Security is on with Mason. I'm still a customer calling. No disturbance in the store.

0: 25, 928, no trouble, first one breaking in. 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
1: one breaking in. Unknown position, okay, no flash. Northeast, sir. Yeah, certified personal weapon out of the 15th, 11 and 1 Herbert. The male was transported to Franklin Cell. He was attempting to gain entry into the premises. There's unknown injuries at this time. I'll keep your guys' benefit.

5028, have read your photo person again. Some photo of a black girl, 225, 29 years of age, little hair cut, black t-shirt, burgundy sweatpants, operator burgundy, all protocol vehicle. Also, preservated tag of the vehicle, Louis Charlie, yesterday, 2800.

0: Rachel.
1: Sorry, Kim.
0: So, Kim's mom's gonna take the vehicle for the murder ring, and everyone's gonna see him out here. Rachel.

to be parts of the weapon. So the east corner of Rittenhouse Square, so purple black nails fall far in height. With a white towel wrapped around his neck, wearing a blue t-shirt with white lettering on it, a knife. Knife District 18 and Walnut before the person with a weapon. It's reportable black male fall far in height with a white towel wrapped around his neck, wearing a blue t-shirt with white lettering on it, a knife.

3-7 watch, and I have no idea if you can put a report in progress. But a full send of mails went into the front door, nothing.

0: We have the ambulance flying for quite a tall arm, a white shirt, short black sneakers, taken with complaints by an 1800 USP that's repeating a second district for the level of progress at 4000 East of the Boulevard. We have the ambulance flying for a black male, white shirt, short black sneakers, taken complaints by an 1800 USP question line. That's good.
1: District 4000 Roosevelt Boulevard, above Robert and Margaret Strongarm at Angelina's buying store. Of a black male, white shirt, shorts, black sneakers, took a bag, and at least $1,800. So, the second district 4000 Roosevelt Boulevard, above Robert and Margaret Strongarm at Angelina's buying store. They report a black male, white shirt, shorts, black sneakers, took a bag, and at least $1,800. Nothing.

picture of my master go first. Going to a 515 Winton, look what about Robin Progress, point of mate, my Spider-Man, black hat, black shirt, black pants.

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Don't Hispanic male brown shirt, red pants on to the front door.

Police 37 at Chestnut, reporting a pressure they got on 37th Death Mill Street. Offering a red Subaru, possible P tag of Nathan Frank Road, 8676, brandish a firearm. And flight on the rush on the 37th. Combined front end damage on it. Police at Chestnut, reporting a pressure they got on 37th to the Black Mountain Drive. Nathan Frank Road, 8676. Call the rush on 37th. Possible front end damage on the vehicle.

0: 7 District, 500 on the road, at 4,000 East Ridge Boulevard. Pretty much on the left of the rest of my friends. For my day, white t-shirt, white blue jeans, stock sneakers, jingle complaints, wearing black bag, and 900 USD. Right on foot, northbound on the boulevard, off 15 to 20 minutes ago. That's repeating in the 2nd District. Last one is on the robbery in progress at 4,000 East Ridge Boulevard. Going to be quite a strong line, but also another listed for black hair, white t-shirt, white blue jeans, black sneakers, clean, black bag, and 900 USD. Well, I'll put it on the board about 15 to 20 minutes ago. Okay.
1: Trying to strong arm robbery. Current last 15 to 20 minutes. News vehicle off of blackwell.com. Complexion short black hair, white t-shirt, light blue jeans, black sneakers. Complaints broad black bag, and $1,900 US dollars last seen northbound on the boulevard on foot. Clear second district 4,000 Roosevelt Boulevard, wife investigation of a strong arm robbery. Last 15, 20 minutes. Here's been a call for you, black male, dark complexion, short black hair, white t-shirt, light blue jeans, black sneakers. Took a blue and black bag, and at least $1,900 US dollars and fled northbound on the boulevard.

is the 15th District one to the persons came out that said, oh, I was not in any condition with some sound at 3 p.m. The 15th District is responsive to a report of a person screaming out Frankfurt and Arlington Avenue. You can resume with some problems.

at least five black females assaulting one. That's in the 9th District, Politics and Chest Out of the person screaming. Five black females assaulting one mob, which is wearing a multicolored sweatsuit on the last one. The other is nothing further.

0: property that's your guest. Can you just report a person's screaming at 1659 Will Street? Simply known for most similar to my entire property. Nothing further.
1: 1659 Brill. What if a male and a female screaming from inside of a flash? 1659 Brill, the 15th. What if a person screaming? Male and female from inside.

0: she should be more credit for the support of a black female, black religious attire. They make it nice, but I wonder if she should be more.
1: No, you can shut the
0: CK Naraka. Say nothing. Yes, sir. I see some more. You just gave me CK9 is also responding to that as well.

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Black male, take your packages, let them breathe out, charge with direction unknown. 7-9-3-3-4-5-11, 4-4-3-4-5-11, 5-5-11, 5-5-11, 5-5-11, 5-5-11, 5-5-11, 5-5-11, 5-5-11, 5-5-11, 5-5-11, 5-5-11, 5-5-11, 5-5-11, 5-5-11, 5-5-11, 5-5-11, 5-5-11, 5-5-11, 5-5-11, 5-5-11, 5-5-11, 5-5-11, 5-5-11, 5-5-11, 5-5-11, 5-5-11, 5-5-11, 5-5-11, 5-5-11, 5-5-11, 5-5-11, 5-5-11, 5-5-11, 5-5-11, 5-5-11, 5-5-11, 5-5-11, 5-5-11, 5-5-11, 5-5-11, 5-5-11, 5-5-11, 5-5-11, 5-5-11, 5-5-11, 5-5-11, 5-5-11, 5-5-11, 5-5-11, 5-5-11, 5-5-11, 5-5-11,

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39, 732 North 17, Berlin, Harvest. Look, are you seeing from the book bag through the front window? Yep. Berlin, Harvest, black number, sir, are you seeing from the book bag through the front window?

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He's standing in a black shirt, black jeans, took a speaker, put in unknown direction. 26, second in the lead out, put him on Captain Progress. He's standing in a black shirt, black jeans, took a speaker, put in unknown direction.

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Walk inside of a black Acura. 7 25 1275 I'm gonna put it up in progress. 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

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Heavy set, male. 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

0: Good afternoon, you can show my cell phone, we'll serve it using 1711. Can you send me around to 1403 Washington Ave? Thank you.
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0: 59 Oregon, person screaming for a group on one inside of Burger King. 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
1: In the first, 2359 Oregon, person screaming for a group of assault on one inside of Burger King, no flash. In the first, 2359 Oregon, report person screaming group of assault on one, no flash, instead of Burger King.

0: Welcome to the 26th Decimal Congress at 3543 North Germantown. Thank you, well, thanks to Blue G's for her wife for pops for the green bag pink with 700 USC. She was blessing on Eastern on the Dingo.
1: I just a known female.

430 South, yeah, found it. Black shirt, blue jeans, shorts with flip flops, carrying a green bag. Not a known doer. Female, black shirt, blue jeans, shorts, white flip flops, carrying green bag, 7 ounce US currency out of a console or a vehicle. 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
0: 我再见，我们的时间收听是等一下。

Yeah, the order was like going for a black mountain black hoodie. Taking with a gray Toyota Camry with no tag about 5 minutes ago. Coming out with 12 Hudson Bravo, 6299 West Bayfield. The order was like going for a black mountain black hoodie. Taking with a gray Toyota Camry with no tag about 5 minutes ago. For a black mountain Pantheon tour 63rd. Has front end damage. 12 Hudson Bravo, 6299 West Bayfield. The order was like going for a black mountain black hoodie. Taking with a gray Toyota Camry with no tag about 5 minutes ago. Has front end damage. Like West Mountain Pantheon tour 63rd.

0: 5573.
1: Yeah, 37 minutes. 3350 North Rochelle. Thank you.

7725, 5 7725, 23.

Ciao, Tessa TV. Can I have a 56? 16, 36, 1, 2, 3.

0: 6299 West Bay Panthers and Montgomery. 12 Spectrum Harbor 6299 West Bay Panthers and Montgomery. Second District, as we report a person with a 1267 alcohol, it's going for a female and male dispute inside of the location. Male's armored firearms. Repeating for the second, person with a 1267 alcohol, it's going for a male and female inside of the location. Dispute, no further fresh. Male has a firearm. Best use of route. Person with a 1267 alcohol street. Person known now, assaulted a female and with a firearm. Second district, person with a 1267 alcohol, for a known male, no flash, and possessed with a firearm.
1: Yes, it is.
0: You said to me?
1: This is a woman at 3772 Elmhurst Street. This is a check, the one's first.

Well, at 25 Ocean Center, 3100 on 13, for a group of 20-year-old black males, on the white shirt and pants, assaulting a female. Black males, one's in a white shirt, pants, assaulting a female in a pink shirt.

Moving on, 1147 South Clifton Street. Looking for a black male in a construction shirt, blue pants on with a gun, making threats to the complainant. In addition, please move down 1147 South Clifton. It's a neighbor dispute. Looking for a black male in a construction shirt and blue pants on with a gun, making threats.

Down to 14 Bergen Progress, 6200 Germantown for an open property. 14 Bergen Progress, 6200 Germantown for an open property.

0: 好，拜。
1: Service. Female players to 3,000 in addition with a check ticket for his vehicle. 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Female players to 3,000 in addition with a check ticket for his vehicle. 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
2: Thanks for special service in progress, 189 West Stone Cannon. The user of the service is going to be a male reference to a check taken from his vehicle. In the last 10 minutes, again, 35th special service in progress, 189 West Stone Cannon. It's going to be a person taking a check from a vehicle in the last 10 minutes, no flash.

0: on first grade, 7 back to Strong Hand, from Montana, 7 back to Strong Hand, first grade, New Montana, thanks.
1: Fourteen district for the person screaming, 79th and Cheltenham Ave. It's going to be unfounded again. 14th district person screaming, 79th and Cheltenham Ave. It's going to be unfounded.

42 Frankfurt Ave, a Hispanic male in front of a blue vehicle under a firearm. He's apparently trying to get into a house. An 8-3 for personal ground, 9242 Frankfurt Ave, a Hispanic male in front of a blue vehicle under the ground, attempting to get in a vehicle.

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1: Matthew.

8th District for residential hour alarm 11075 Waldemere Drive, going to be an audible panic. Again, 8th District for a residential robbery alarm 11075 Waldemere Drive, going to be an audible panic. District, Liberty in Progress, 525 East Fulton, going to be a black male, tall, wearing glasses, tight braid, possibly inside. Again, 26th District, Liberty in Progress, 525 East Fulton, be a black male, tall, with glasses and tight braid, he's possibly inside.

black mask, some auto zone, gonna be a black male, white t-shirt, blue baseball cap, and camel pants, take some battery, good place, session, and then bonus 2101 Oregon, ask from the auto zone. Gonna be a black male wearing a blue baseball cap, white t-shirt, and black pants, take some battery.

This is 7-Eleven in Thompson. There be 15 males and females, race is 1. Confirming from the district, confirming from 7-Eleven in Thompson. There be a group of 15 males and females, race is 1.

Close to the full time job, don't like part-time attitudes, breaks, monthly breaks, desire, gentlemanish values, safety, leads, heavily on your well-being, go to the lady. There's no substitute for safety, ensuring you're on the safety team, WPRB approximate time is 4:15.

0: looking for a black male, black shirt and jeans, black female, purple outfit, including a black vehicle, 2017, 2175 wash, 21, sorry, CVS, black male, black shirt and jeans, black female, purple outfit, taken various items, blood and black vehicle, no problem. District for Central Progress, 2175 Washington Ave, and the CVS is going to be a black male, black shirt and jeans, as well as a black female wearing all purple. Take over items, there are female black vehicle on our direction again from District for Central Progress, 2175 Washington Avenue. From the CVS, it's going to be a black male wearing a black shirt and jeans, black female wearing a purple outfit. Took over those items and fled in a black vehicle on our direction, our time element.
1: You can show me available to a sleep if you're
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0: Só a próxima, viu?
1: I'm sorry, Carrier Radio was cutting in and out. What was that location?
0: I'm sorry, can I have a signature 39-06 Baltimore Airport?
1: Let's see.

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0: 3413 8 3.
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0: 26, I have turned the rebel for nightmare, Colorado City.
1: Yes, sir. Good evening.

22nd in Allegheny. We have a flying gun robbery coming out. It's going to be a standard assignment. Taken with 250 USC. We are looking for three black males in their 20s. One with dreads, thin build, black and red shirt, black pants. Second's going to be heavy set with a white tank top, dark pants and shorts. The third is going to be thin build with dreads. And they're in a dark gray Nissan Altima with tinted windows. We didn't get a tag on that yet.

traffic that checked between 11-28-18 North Airhill, gonna be a female no flash armed with glass. Control traffic that checked between 11-28-18 North Airhill, gonna be a female no flash armed with glass.

7354 7354 7354 7354 7354 7354 7354 7354 7354 7354 7354 7354 7354 7354 7354 7354 7354 7354 7354 7354 7354 7354 7354 7354 7354 7354 7354 7354 7354 7354 7354 7354 7354 7354 7354 7354 7354 7354 7354 7354 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7354 7354 7354 7354 7354 7354

persons came in and said that was the 100. Any night. Persons came in and said that was the 100. Persons came in and said that was the 100. Ninth person screaming, 8th and 10th, that was the 100.

for the official on the ground, 26457 from the Veterans Crisis Line as a person has a divide on no flash. So check out for the ground, 26457, this person being threats via text to have a divide on.

0: reports, the report of gunshots at Mannheim. Found a shooting incident at this time. We have a large number of FCC located on the highway, no victim. One witness states that they set the vehicle into a gray Jeep and flee towards Germantown after firing some gunshots, and nobody was struck at this time. If there's any real-time crime cameras in the air, it'd be great if they could switch over.
1: Okay, thank you. Real-time crime switch to North West, please.
2: Yes, you can, ma'am.

statements from the shooting incident, 199 Street, multiple SCC on the highway, a witness is in a black male head into a gray Jeep and flew towards Germantown from Manheim. Again, 199 from the shooting incident, multiple SCCs on the highway. There's a witness that said that Singapore was long into a gray Jeep and flew towards Germantown from Manheim. I would 263.

0: ELCD.
1: Call me after 3903. Currently we have a safety check at the right service. 3903. 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

0: Here's the number on the first district, 2645 South 17th, first from the town of Falmouth.
1: South 17th, prison on Falmouth. First district, prison event, 2645 South 17th, prison on Falmouth.

0: Okay, so I'll see you.
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0: Kansas City, Missouri, 42, 33, Chestnut Street.

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0: Hey, security check numbers for 2401 Fair Ave.

Jeep was found in a shooting incident. We've located a backpack with that was struck by gunfire during it. We've already checked, North has already checked Einstein for us. Negative results there. We'll could you have the 20 minutes to tap and see if they have a gunshot victim?

I'm looking for a flat male, 5'5", way too short on and flat on the thumbs and touch. That is it, listen again, 4630 with more lines, second floor, with a 5'6", way too short on and flat on the way to make sense.

0: Yeah, from the 18th to the females, the last two is Georgia.
1: Proceed to 10, 5, 25.

Alaska 26, person with a weapon 1823, sergeant for reporting a mouth stab on the highway, no flash. 26, person with a weapon 1823, sergeant reporting a mouth stab.

0: 1823 Eastbound, and there's going to be one at O'Malley's South on Manuel Arm. For any further information, can you give me a real phone contact number, please? Switch to Eastbound, please.
1: Can you
0: flash with it right now. It's 26, 1823 Sergeant, and it sounded stabbing. There's one adult man stabbed one time to the arm. They're looking for a scene.
2: Isaac 26 received.

I left a voicemail on 4630 North Monbine Street. Calls were on one mail and got three times with a fire on the cover. In 4630 North Monbine. Now the assault, one mail was in custody. The fire on the cover. I've seen

0: We've got it hot for you so far. This body can offer a blue hoodie with top on Kensington.
1: Okay, did you respond the same?
0: I don't think so. Yeah, I'll let you know.
1: Okay.

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Just give them one down to the hospital. They're looking for a... He's standing there wearing a blue hoodie, flight southbound, Kensington. Again, the 26, 27, 18, 23 sergeant, there's a blood trail on the sidewalk, looking for a Hispanic now, blue hoodie, flight southbound, Kensington.

Command the 2-5 person screaming SAL Union, all Union for a female on a white knee sedan, followed by a female on a burgundy sedan. 2-5 person screaming SAL Union, all Union for a female on a white knee sedan, followed by another female on a burgundy sedan. The sedan's tag is Nathan Harry Charlie 6226.

CDs. Just an update for 1823 East Sergeant reported this cabin. It's going to be, the male's going to be stabbed one time in the left arm, and he's in stable condition. I'm going to see that, thank you.

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An unknown person shot through the front windows. No flash on the door. That's a PNN at 15. That's with a gun. 5413 Akron. Unknown person shot through the front windows. No flash on the door. Stating a gunshot came through the window. Kentucky District, person with a gun at 5413 Akron Street. Going to be a gunshot that came through a window. There's no injury to the system.

0: for the machine.
1: Going to be 15th District, 5413 at Kron. Says in the job, there are no injuries at this time. It was a bullet that came through a window.
2: This is District 7 miles. What a person with a gun at 3800 North Fair Hills. Who is one of those people fighting on the highway, possibly armed with firearms? Yes, here in the state of District 7 miles. What a person with a gun at 3800 North Fair Hills. Who is one of those people fighting on the highway, possibly armed with firearms? Not a fighter.
1: Going to be a group fighting on the highway, someone possibly armed with a gun again. 25th District, Cypress will be down 3800 North Fair Hill. Going to be a fight on the highway, people possibly armed.

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1: What was that book?
0: 134 Shepherd Avenue.

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1: Look at this.

0: Bien, ¿eh?
1: Who's that on here?
0: Ben 200, Ben. We're on location, RSC 47.
1: Alright, please, every pair of approximate time is 5:57 p.m. Is
2: this a 24th district responding to the person with a gun at 3800 North Fair Hill? You can slow down, again, we'll respond to the 24th district responding to a person with a gun at 3800 North Fair Hill. You can slow down.

Charlie requesting Rock North. DOT is ground as well.

0: Alright, this is for the local unit that are down there on 31.
1: Alright, Mexico, thank you.

0: South Alpha B. Can I get the TA tech numbers for 4146 Point Breeze Ave? Appreciate it.
1: Okay.

Now, this is for the person with the gun job, 5413 Akron. This is going to be a pounded assignment on the hotel window with no injuries. There was a black female in front of that property at the time. Last seen southbound on Akron. And one projectile located in 5413 Akron. Hi, receiver, thank you. Dispatch 2 4 South, Robert Army, to the field calls. That's repeating in the third. Dispatch 24 South, Robert Army, to the field calls. District for the robbery alarm, 524 South, it's false. Again, third district, robbery alarm, 524 South, it's false.

Pete does extreme efforts, 619-554-SWIC, now we're in Grubling on the highway. Point of radio crisis again, 18 butchered person screaming, 619-559. We are breaking the ring, 5-5 lying on the highway.

0: Nancy, I'll hang up. You just get a test for 6 hours for 247.
1: The repair is 5 8 10 6 13 p.m.

0: Isaac 26.
1: Hey, I was just keeping you advised. We have a founded shooting in the 25th district. Male shot. They're taking the temple. Location is 4340 North Number 7. We got no flash.
0: Isaac 26, okay. Do we have any word on condition?
1: That's negative. It looks like they're just scooping him now. They just got on location.
0: Isaac 26, okay. Show me the route.
1: Please, Mr. J. Proceed. Can I have RTC unit in area 4131 with the F? Who's your guard? It's going to be for 4340 on North 7th Street, I'm sorry. I do have an RTC unit available to switch to the 25 in reference to the shooting. RTC, switch to the 25.
0: RTC, can we go?
1: Thank you.

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1: Caller 15.
0: Juniors, 3500 North Number 6, Cali, set for auto accident. Cover's number over the air, please.
1: The numbers are going to be 25th District, 57769, at 57769. Again, 25th District, PFA 4.
0: Okay, thank you, ma'am. Have a good night.
1: You too.

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1: Thank you.
0: More location, where are you from?
1: We'll be here to be approximately 8 p.m.

Chris with a gun, 66 in Oregon. Going to be black male, red shirt and jeans under the gun. 1035 Dash, Chris with a gun, 66 in Oregon. So black male, red shirt, jeans, he's under the gun. There's no reference to an auto accident.

0: Highway 26. Highway 26, that was 4340 North number 7, is that correct?
1: That is correct.
0: Okay,

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1: Band 732X.
0: Yeah, do you have a condition on that shooting on 7th Street? Do you have any conditions? I don't know which.

0: As of now, no, last update I got was that they were scooping your temple. That was approximately 10 minutes ago, so they probably just got him to the hospital.
1: Alright, thanks.

The 2-5 Virgin Prado, 751 East Blair, looking for a black female about 5'5 in height, attempting to gain entry through the front door. 2-5 Virgin Prado, 751 East Blair, for a black female about 5'5 in height, attempting to gain entry through the front door.

0: 526.
1: 526. 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
0: I'm sorry, you said the timeout?
1: The 26 repeat, please.
0: Sorry, you said the timeout?
1: The time is on the now and also time of transfer, please.
0: The timeout was 6:29 and the time of pronouncement was 6:58.
1: Thank you.

put on the 24th or something on 142 East Turner, looking for a Hispanic male, bald, wearing all black, in a white SUV, brandish a firearm, make threats. 24th Pushman on 142 East Turner, looking for a bald Hispanic male, wearing all black, in a white SUV, brandish a firearm.

0: 142 Easter, we had a report of a person with a gun come out. I have some flash information for you for a male wanted for domestic aggravated assault. It's going to be a Hispanic male wearing a black Nike outfit. By the name of Ramon Mendez, date of birth is May 8th, 1970, so he's possibly in the area of Front and Lippincott. Operating a white Acura SUV, front plate, with Philadelphia Eagles on it.
1: Okay.

license information from the 24th for a male wanted for domestic aggravated assault, 142 Eastern. I'm looking for a Hispanic male wearing all black. Name is Ramon Mendez, date of birth 5-8-72, showing a white actor with a front plate that says Philadelphia Eagles on it. He could possibly be in the area front with the cop. Again, the 24th flash information on a male wanted for domestic aggravated assault, 142 Eastern. I'm looking for a Hispanic male, all black clothes. Name is Ramon Mendez, date of birth of 5-8-72, showing a white actor with a front plate that says Philadelphia Eagles on it.

around the 9th district. Person screaming 13th and Chestnut. For a group of juveniles wearing all black attacking a DoorDash delivery driver. 9th district. 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

0: Jackers on the 11-4-1-3-1 North Marshall Street, looking for a Hispanic male in a white shirt and blue jeans, white shoes, on with a knife and a vest. 2-5-4-7-11-4-1-3-1 North Marshall, looking for a Hispanic male in a white shirt, blue jeans, and white shoes, on with a knife.
1: CL-22. CL-22. CL-22. CL-22. Police. 676, as you start merging to go into 95 North, if you were coming from, say, like, 8th and Grace, you have a vehicle that went over the median from a spin-out. He's okay, he's out of the vehicle. And you have another young lady, she's involved in some type of way. And you have a total location. There's no injuries, but the vehicle is up on the median. Which is going 670 the other direction.
0: All right, let's see.

0: 2nd District. It's going to be someone breaking a 5957 Moltz Street. It's going to be for the rear of the property for an unknown person, black male, dark complexion, broken. Repeating for the 2nd District, someone breaking in 5957 Moltz Street, coming for an unknown black male, dark complexion, broken to the rear of the property, called in by 3 juveniles from Malone.
1: Someone breaking in 5957 Moltz, it's in the rear of a 10-year-old juvenile female. Alone inside, and they can know black man, but breaking in. Second, someone breaking in 5957 Malta, it's in the rear, kind of juvenile female, all alone with her two siblings. They can know black man, but breaking in through the rear.

0: Network LTD.
1: Okay,
0: thank you. Yeah, it's Jeff Rimmers, 101 East Allen.
1: Okay.

0: 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From SU to the PDU, with one male, the rest 2 6 7.
1: This is the time, 7:42.

0: Devin Vargas at 13 and 10 is actually a Robin Vargas. Those play-ins, like, we're still in at the 7-11. We have three males in custody.
1: Okay, see.

17 Bushwell Bluff and 20th and Federal, looking for a black female armed with a taser inside of a silver SUV. 17 Bushwell Bluff and 20th and Federal for a black female armed with a taser and a silver SUV.

0: Kaiser 26.
1: Kaiser 26.
0: There's a little else going on besides this down here at 7th Street. Yes, sir. I got to send numbers for
1: domestic. That's the only thing where they found a robbery in the 9th District, but they have all males in custody.
0: Okay, thank you.
1: You're welcome.

25 Wyoming and Old York for two shots and two bullets seen in a car near Boston, Missouri.

It's just for the SETA, you want to say please?

rules unfounded against Hunting District Personal 1120 and Federal Rules Unfounded. First of all, to go in, like, coming off York Road, if you have a real-time car, switch over to the police.

peak if I... Okay, in reference to the crash with the gun, what's like going on with your road, it is reported at this time we have, 2543 located out a vehicle, a Ford F-150, which has, been struck, from the plane. It does have cameras, we're checking the cameras, seeing where two black males wearing all black, they, fired at a black sedan. They were last seen on foot going westbound in Lycoming from York. At least one of the two was armed. We have RTC command checking the cameras now, checking also going in Lycoming to see if the males may have headed off on foot there. We have 2521 in order to check Temple for a possible drop off GSW. Again, this is in reference to, found a person with a gun on Lycoming and Old York Road. Ford F-150 was found, at least struck, trying to determine how many casings are at that vehicle. Two males were seen on the complainant's camera. Two black males wearing all black on foot. They fired at a black sedan. They were last seen on foot westbound of Lycoming from York. At least one was armed. We do have an RTC checking going to Lycoming. They may have went in that direction. We also have a unit checking Temple for any walk-in, dropped off in a black sedan. The time is 7:58.

Okay, for this information, a founded shooting incident only, Wyoming and Oldrick Road in the 25, they'd be looking for two black males, both wearing all black, fired shots at a black sedan. These were the victims. They were last seen on foot left on Wyoming from Woodbrook. This is their flash information on a founded shooting incident only in the 25, Wyoming and Oldrick Road, again, going to be looking for two black males wearing all black. Got a few shots of a black sedan. They were seen on foot westbound on Wyoming from Old York Road. At least one of them is on. Nothing further.